father over yonder. I've got a father over yonder. I've got a father over yonder. On the other shore, some bright day I'll go and see him. Some bright day I'll go and see him. Some bright day I'll go. On the other shore, oh, won't that be a happy meeting? 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When the bride goes up, word by word, the meeting. On the other shore, oh, that bright day may be tomorrow.

0: 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It ain't a sheep. 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

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This Holy Ghost gospel, it's dripping with blood.

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The first one to die for this Holy Ghost plan was John the Baptist, but he died like a man. 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They crucified him. He preached that the Spirit would save man from sin. There was Peter and Paul and John the Divine. They gave up their lives so this gospel could shine.

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But there's going to be more who'll give their life's blood for this Holy Ghost gospel and its crimson flood. All together now.